And I want to dress up the Washington. And I want to dress up the Washington. And I want to dress up the Washington. Want to dress up the Washington. Wives and lace and leather and steel and wool rope. And steel and wool rope. And steel and wool rope. And dress up the Washington. Wives and lace and leather and steel and wives and lace and leather and steel. And I want to dress up the animals. Animals. And I want it. I want to dress up the wash. Bank account. Expense, tennis, sex, do them no good. All of it. Yeah. Oh yeah, the journalists to everyone. The journalists to everyone.

Ding ding ding ding ding ding ding ding ding ding ding ding ding ding ding ding ding ding ding ding ding ding ding ding ding ding ding ding ding ding ding ding ding ding ding ding ding ding ding ding ding ding ding ding ding ding ding ding ding ding ding ding ding ding ding ding ding ding ding ding ding ding ding ding ding ding ding ding ding ding ding ding ding ding ding ding ding ding ding ding 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ding ding ding ding ding ding ding ding ding ding ding ding ding ding ding ding ding ding ding ding ding ding ding ding ding ding ding ding ding ding ding ding ding ding ding ding ding ding ding ding ding ding ding ding ding ding ding ding ding ding ding ding ding ding ding ding ding ding ding ding ding ding ding ding ding ding ding ding